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1: You ready, Mace?
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1: for us to. Yeah. 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

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So while you daydream, mama say they gleam. 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
1: Yeah, this album is dedicated to all the teachers that told me I'd never amount to nothing. 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

0: from city to city, state to state, with DJ Frost and, of course, DJ Feel X, Rob Swinger. 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
2: We had some big news. 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That happened because of y'all trusting us. That happened because y'all calling us, letting us know when you get into an accident, and trusting us to handle it. I repeat, that is no accident. This is 3 years of

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0: city to city, state to state, with DJ Frost and, of course, DJ Phil X, Rob Swinger. We always dig in the crates. 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

0: Mafia. 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Mm. 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Little C's, little Kim, Big Papa in the. Woo. Yeah. 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

0: 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Paid actor dramatization.
1: We had some big news. 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That happened because y'all calling us, letting us know when you get into an accident and trusting us to handle it. I repeat, that is no accident. This is 3 years in a row.

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0: 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We always dig in the crates. 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
5: 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Know how that happened? 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I repeat, that is no accident. This is 3 years

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1: Yeah, this album is dedicated to all the teachers that told me I'd never amount to nothing. To all the people that lived above the buildings that I was hustling from that called the police on me when I was just trying to make some money to feed my daughter.
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And if you don't know, now you know, you know, you know. 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And if you don't know, now you know, you know.

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I'll get the storyboard. Y'all tucked in? Here we go. 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
1: Yeah. 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

pulling on my zipper. It's like it's a race who could get undressed quicker. Isn't it ironic how erotic it is to watch them thongs? Had me thinking about that ass after I'm gone. I touched the right spot at the right time. Lights on, a light source, she like it from behind. So seductive, cause you see the way she whine. 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
1: My name is Slim Shady.
0: Hi, kids. Do you like Primus?
2: Yeah.
0: See me stick 9-inch nails to each one of my eyelids?
2: Uh-huh.
0: Wanna copy me and do exactly like I did? 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
0: Dr. Dre, don't just stand there. Operate. I'm not ready to leave. It's too scary to die. I'll have to be carried inside the cemetery and buried alive.
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0: 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I just drank a fifth of Kool-Aid. Dare me to drive?
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0: people from city to city, state to state, with DJ Frost and, of course, DJ Feel X, Rob Swinger. 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

0: this. 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And before me, they got a trick, I have to find a contraceptive. 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
1: Yeah.
0: And that's realer than real deal, holy field.

collard greens. It's the capital S-O-S oppression, double O-P, D-O-double-G-Y-D-O-double-G, you see? Showing much flex when it's time to wreck a mic. 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
1: 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The Candyman is on the prowl. And for those that want to get busy, you got to speak up now.
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1: The hip, the hip, the hip, hip, hip, hop, you don't stop. 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Now what you hear is not a test, I'm rapping to the beat. 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And next on the mic is my man Hank. 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

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But while the stinky food's steaming, your mind starts to dream of the moment it's time to leave. 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And then you run to the store for quick relief from a bottle of K.O. 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And then you call your friend 2 weeks later to see how he

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0: from city to city, state to state, with DJ Frost and, of course, DJ Feel X, Rob Swinger. 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

drop it like it's hot. When the pigs try to get at you, park it like it's hot. Park it like it's hot. Park it like it's hot. And if a get an attitude, pop it like it's hot. Pop it like it's hot. Pop it like it's hot. I got the rollie on my arm and I'm pouring Sean Don and I'm over best because I got it going on. 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Big Snoop Dogg, yeah, he's so sharp. On the TV screen and in the magazines. If you play me close, you want a red beam. Oh, you got a gun, so you want to pop back. 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Your family's crying, now you on the news. They can't find you, and now they miss you. Must I remind you, I'm only here to twist you. Pistol whip you, dip you, then flip you. Then dance to this mother music we crit to. Subscribe, get your issue. Baby, come close, let me see how you get loose. When the pimp's in the crib, ma, drop it like it's hot. Drop it like it's hot. Drop it like it's hot. When the pigs try to get at you, park it like it's hot. Park it like it's hot. Park it like it's hot. And if a get an attitude, pop it like it's hot. Pop it like it's hot. Pop it like it's hot.

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1: Damn, little mama. You know you thick as hell, know what I'm saying? 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You know, you got them big hips.

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0: Honey, can I please talk to you for a minute? 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
0: But I just wanted to know, do you know somebody named? 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
1: 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I know his name.
0: But I just want to let you know that he's mine.

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0: people from city to city, state to state, with DJ Frost and, of course, DJ Phil X, Rob Swinger. 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
10: Yeah, this album is dedicated to all the teachers that told me I'll never amount to nothing. To all the people that lived above the buildings that I was hustling from that called the police on me when I was just trying to make some money to feed my daughter.
11: Yeah, yeah.
10: And to all my peoples in the struggle, you know what I'm saying? 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
11: Check it, check it.
10: It was all.

And if you don't know, now you know, you know, you know. And if you don't know, now you know, you know, you know. And if you don't know, now you know, you know.

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0: nowadays, everybody wanna talk like they got something to say, but nothing comes out when they move their lips, just a bunch of gibberish. 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
1: Yeah. 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

Mommy, listen, I feel your love for me, baby, and how it moved through you. 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Listen, I'm never home, I always get up and go, putting you through the unnecessary rigmarole. 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
3: Yeah.
2: Big shout to all of our military brethren out there. Okay? Hopefully, you will be safe being deployed in the various territories that you are deployed. All of the Navy out there, stuck on them ships, protecting the nation, the Marines, Army, Air Force, everybody, man. Big shout to all of you. Big shout to all of our educators. Big shout to all of our truck drivers, our medical people out there. Big shout to all that are in the airports, man, trying to make that place function properly. So big shout to them. All right? Big shout to my brother, Marvin Dixon.
4: D&D, how you doing, man?
2: Doing well. I hope your show in Valdosta went great.
4: Yes.
2: Big shout out to everybody out there. Eduardo.
5: I'm here, man. Big shout to all those, Chuck mentioned them, but specifically those, all those sailors on the USS Abraham Lincoln that finally over the weekend was able to be home and got the, you know, got their time to, from since being on the ocean for 9 months, they finally got to be with their family. So big up to all the military, man.
2: Yeah, big shout to them. Big shout, Rob Swinger.
6: Grand Rising. I'm glad that a lot of people did listen to me and kept themselves safe over the weekend, so...
2: Very nice. Big shout out to our military brethren, DJ Red Dread. And, of course, full menu. Throwback of the day, musical history with DJ Frost. Frost is in that $5 and change mix. Of course, we have a hip-hop question for Frost and all the listeners. And Jive Nation is here.
5: Oh, of course.
2: Let's start this thing.
5: Yeah.
2: All right? The Chub Rock Show. Churr.

0: it's a question that men have been asking all over. And I don't know if lawyers ask it. When you're determining child support, should it be based on what a child needs? Medical insurance, food, clothing, child care. And then you put that together and you come up with whatever that number is. Or is it just based on what the father makes? Because if you have a guy, a basketball player that's making millions of dollars, you know, and you're overpaying for child support, I mean, 20, 30, 40, 50,000 a month.
1: Yeah.
0: Paul Pierce has got hit with 20,000 a month.
1: Spend that.
0: A child doesn't need 20,000 a month. So what the overages go where? Where do the overages go?
2: Mama.
0: You know? And is it okay that she has the overages? So if he loses his contract and he's no longer making that kind of money.
2: Well, he's no longer making it.
0: No, I'm not talking about just him. I'm not talking about just Paul Pierce. I'm just talking about in general.
1: Yeah.
0: When they lose that contract or whatever, do they say, well,
2: yeah,
0: he paid me $15,000 more than the child needed, so I got plenty of money until my child is 18.
2: Oh, no. Who? Ain't no woman going to say that.
1: No, you're not.
2: Please.
1: No.
2: Matter of fact, when they go to court again, a lot of them don't have nothing. I need more. What you got to do is you as a man have to go in there and ask for a decrease. I'm no longer playing anymore if you're sports or if you're an entertainer. I'm no longer making records no more.
0: I'm not making that kind of money anymore.
2: Mm-hmm. And
0: sometimes the judge doesn't let you go and decrease it. At least not in New York City.
2: That's why you move.
0: Move out of the country?
2: Yeah.
1: Marv be ready to dip, yo.
0: Marv is ready to go out of the country, man.
2: If you got $100 and some million.
1: Yeah.
2: You got that, right? That's what you got. I would leave the country and still pay her, I'm just going to go modest. Let's say $15,000, $20,000 a month. I wouldn't come back until that child get 18.
0: You know, a lot of these basketball guys and money guys, what they do now is just do one settlement. That's what Eddie Murphy did, right, with the lady from Spice Girls. Hey, I'm going to give you one check, and that's it. I don't know what that check was.
2: She went back and get more.
0: And then she still went back and got more.
2: Yeah, that's what they do.
0: Right, because he said, yo, let's just take this. Here's $10 million. Mm-mm. If you can't raise her with $10 million, then there's a problem.
2: It was a problem. Houston, we have a problem.
1: Mm-hmm.
0: Something's going to have to change in that system, though. All right, we got more. The Chubb Rock Show. Cheer.
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1: Ting drinking is very bad. Yo, I got a fake ID though.

0: you know, I'm a big fan of this guy, and I saw on social media, you know, he hasn't been really doing too much records right now. Right? He's doing different things online. We're talking about the guy Tallahassee Payne, T-Pain, man.
1: And he's into the streaming world now.
0: But he has friends, and I love to see what happened. One of his friends, Pharrell Williams, called him while he was on the live stream, and he was encouraging him. He was like, "Bro, get back to the studio. Like, we miss you. Like, the industry misses you." And he could be
1: saying that to Pharrell.
0: But Pharrell's still making records, though.
1: The last thing I seen Pharrell do was the T.I. record.
0: Pharrell's still outside.
2: But that's recent.
0: That's very recent. Yeah. You know, but he was talking to T-Pain and saying, "Yo, man, get back on that." And another legendary producer did the same thing. Timbaland called him and was like, "Yo, man, bro, get back. Yo, we need you, man. The industry needs you. R&B needs you. You're a talented brother." And he was humbled by it, man. He was like, "Man, you know, for these guys to come out, they take it out their day, and you know, it doesn't cost a dime to encourage somebody."
1: Yeah, encouragement is a great thing.
0: You know, so.
1: And T-Pain is a talented boy, man.
0: Yeah.
2: T-Pain making money too, don't you? You ever seen he has throat lozenges?
1: No, I didn't know about voice? That.
2: Oh, yeah.
0: So, yeah, businesses.
2: I got him.
1: Really? Well, remember, he sold his
0: publisher,
1: his catalog for like 50, 60 million.
2: Mm-hmm. Right.
1: So money is not the issue.
2: He has an energy drink. I never tried that, but I've tried the throat lozenges. And they work like, you know, when you're coming down with a cold, chub, our voice is our money.
1: Yeah.
2: That's how we make our livelihood. And trust me, you take them, your voice still kick in.
0: Yeah, and he sold his catalog for $100 million, yo.
1: Yeah, so he don't need no money.
0: He doesn't. He doesn't need the money.
1: But he can go to the studio and still do music, though.
0: Man, but do you think he will, though?
1: I don't know. I really don't know, man. It's actually, after the throwback, it's something I want to say to you guys about that.
2: Okay.
1: You know what I'm saying? First, the throwback, mm-hmm. and then a further question about this. Mm-hmm. All right? The Chubb Rock Show. Chair.
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0: I'm sprung.
1: Big hit, man.
0: All right, the boy T-Pain. Yeah, he came with a whole different style, man. Revitalized the vocoder, right, on his own thing, right, that my man from Zap made famous. And then he came with the new iteration of that, right? And just a talented brother. And his mom is beautiful, too.
1: Yeah. Man.
0: Beautiful lady from the Bahamas. All right, we got more. The Chubb Rock Show. Cheer.
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0: You know, guys, I said this before, and I'm going to say it again. Music is not selling. It just isn't. They have crossed a parallel now that music is not selling. Drake dropped 3 albums. Remember, hip-hop was always the highest-selling genre, right? Rock and roll don't exist no more. You don't see none of them guys dropping no records, right? There ain't no jazz records being dropped no more. You feel me? It's all about pop and hip-hop. And it ain't selling. It's just not selling, man. Drake dropped 3 albums. You don't hear nothing about them, about any of those records, okay? Mm-hmm. Now, your man Rick Ross did a video talking about the Documentary 3, which is Game's new album. And I didn't even know he dropped that album. That just tells you how the game has changed now.
1: Yeah.
0: Right? Very low sales, man. First week out. And Rick was saying that his album, Set in Stone, sold more in the first weeks, which was about 19,000, which is still low.
1: Mm-hmm.
0: Right? I don't know. And the thing about that Rick Ross mentioned about the Game's album is that he has 2 Kanye West records on the album. He has a Drake feature. He has an E-40 feature. A Drakeo feature, rest in peace to him, and still low sales. It just shows you, man, the game is different.
2: Do you think that's the reason why T-Pain is not just said, I'm not going to sing anymore?
0: Most likely. He's saying, hey, man, maybe our time is over, right? Now, Cardi B is selling, right? She sold on her album, mainly because of the hype of who she is, not because it was a great album.
3: Yeah, what's her name? No, it's just who the artist is. Because Beyonce, when she dropped that country hit.
0: No, forget about her.
3: No, Taylor Swift.
0: No, forget about them.
3: But when you say somebody, it ain't selling.
0: I'm talking about in hip-hop.
3: I just said hip-hop and you said everybody.
0: Yeah, but everybody's not selling. But you can't put Beyonce and Taylor Swift in there. They're at a different level. Taylor Swift and Beyonce are basically foolproof to sell records. I don't even know who else is in that category with the two of them. The fact that you brought up those two specific ladies, right? Those two and maybe Adele, and I don't know who else would be foolproof for the game. But everybody else ain't selling, Mark. They're not selling, bro. Yeah, Taylor Swift will always sell, at least for now.
2: I think...
0: Beyonce will always sell.
2: So you think Drake and Kendrick not selling?
0: Drake is not selling. Kendrick's last album, of course, sold. He definitely sold.
3: Mm-hmm. All right. 3 artists just DaBaby, platinum. Recently, 2026. Rod Wave, platinum. T.I., platinum. And DaBaby, platinum.
0: I mean, they got some singles that did well, but not with the overwhelming situations of people dropping records that are just not doing it. Mm-hmm. Not doing it, man. All right. We got more. Chupster.

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0: Yeah, Chubb, Marv, I don't know if this is true or not, man, but people are saying that they said 12 years after the whole Flint water crisis began, they're saying that there's some local people that said that something is still wrong with the water. They said they do not trust the water in Flint, Michigan.
1: Would you?
0: Yeah.
2: They said I wouldn't drink that water ever.
0: Yeah. I definitely wouldn't. But it's so crazy that 12 years ago that this is, you know, I mean, that there's still that in your mind, like, yo, I can't mess with this water, right? And I'm living here, but I can't mess with this water, man. I saw that. I was like, man, it's 12 years
1: ago. I'm just curious, and I would love somebody to explain why all these problems, not some, all of them, being predominantly black area.
0: In America.
1: Like, always, not sometimes, always.
0: Yep.
1: Always. It's, somebody won't explain to why it happens like that always.
0: Gary, Indiana. New Orleans.
1: And when you get a person to voice it, unexpectedly something happened to him.
0: Yes.
1: Because your guy in Michigan didn't play.
0: Mm-hmm.
1: You know what I'm talking about? The politician had the raspy voice. Eric something. He didn't play.
0: Yeah, I'm just shocked by this, man. 12 years, and they're still saying that there's some skepticism about all the tests that they've done, all the things that they have lifted. They're just like, nah, not for me there. I don't know. I don't get it.
2: You don't. You get it, brother.
0: Yeah,
2: it's us.
0: Yeah.
2: It's us. You know, everybody there that ended up with health problems should sue the government.
0: Mm-hmm.
2: That's the only way you're going to get their attention with that. You got to sue them, and hopefully the judges and the juries will award them money.
1: Yeah.
2: That's the only way that any of that will change, bro.
0: Yeah.
2: There's no other way to make it change. Don't you remember when Obama went there? That's the one thing that he did wrong. He went there, and he had a glass of water and said, I'll drink the water. Boy, you know you was drinking Evian. You ain't drink none of that water. I remember that. That was the only time when he wild out on that one.
1: Yeah.
2: You know what I'm saying? But that place needs to get fixed, man. And the only way is lawsuits.
1: True.
2: Yeah. Money.
1: That is so true.
2: Because it was hurting kids, developmental issues. Come on, man.
1: It happened there. It happened in Mississippi so many times. When Dion was coaching Jackson State, he had to take them way out.
2: It's ridiculous, man. I mean, it really is. You got to hit the pocketbooks, people.
0: Got to.
2: All right, we got more. The Chubb Rock Show.
0: Chubb.

0: Does this guy got money?
1: Which guy is that?
0: Floyd Mayweather.
1: Allegedly.
2: More than me.
1: Definitely more than me.
0: Every time you turn around, man, people are questioning this guy's money situation.
1: Mm-hmm.
2: You know why? I fought him. Chubb, if you just make your money, shut the hell up.
0: But this guy would do videos with a million watches.
2: And that's what you don't do, because people want to see you fall now. Because you bragging too much, you boasting too much. And the hood think like this. You ain't doing nothing for us.
1: Nope.
2: You're not doing nothing for us. Now, I don't know what Floyd does, what charities he give to, but just the mindset of a dude, you ain't doing nothing for us.
1: So his net worth, right, supposedly, allegedly, is between $400 and $500 million. Through his career earnings, they said he supposedly had grossed over $1 billion.
0: So he should have money.
1: He should.
0: He should have money. He has a lot of lawsuits.
1: Definitely a lot of lawsuits.
0: You know, he spent $24 million recently buying some buildings in New York City, right? He lives in a place in New York City now, supposedly that he's paying $100,000 a month for. I don't know, man. Guys like him, I get it, man. When you come from nothing, mm-hmm. and then you have money, and it just, I guess they just want to show people that I got this money.
1: Yeah.
2: Go for the three of the wealthiest living. Saul Alvarez, worth about $350 million. Manny Pacquiao,
1: mm-hmm.
2: $220 million. Oscar De La Hoya, $200 million. Jake Paul, $200 million.
1: Mm-hmm.
2: Do you see any of them flashy stuff?
0: None of them.
2: And boasting and saying, I'm this and I got that. And every time you got to go somewhere, I need a camera crew with me to see. None of them.
0: None of them. Yeah, I don't know, man. I guess it's just something in our culture.
1: Yeah,
0: there's something in our culture where you do that, and you don't realize that people will hate.
2: Floyd, I met you a couple of times. You're a cool dude, but you gotta go buy an old school CD or mixtape with this song on it by EPMD. You got to chill
1: immediately.
0: You know that money can go. That money can go. Mike Tyson lost a $350 million legacy of money. Gone. Lawsuits, women.
2: And people want to see Mike win again because Mike wasn't boasting and stuff like that. And Mike used to give a lot.
0: And he gave a lot of money. Yeah,
2: he
0: to
2: gave
0: teachers
2: a lot.
0: And
2: yes.
0: All kinds of people. So, you know, I don't know, man. I've always wanted to ask that question about Floyd Mayweather. I just, it because he spends like he don't have money.
1: Mm-hmm.
0: That's what it looks like. He shows money like he don't have money. And it's a tricky thing to me, man.
1: Definitely.
0: All right, we got more, man. A little musical history with DJ Frowls coming up next. Sure.
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0: Time for a little musical history. Shabak and the boy, DJ Frowns, Frowns, Frowns, Frowns, Frowns, Frowns. Rush Associated Labels, man, 1991. From the album, Ain't a Damn Thing Changed. It's nice and smooth. The hit? Sometimes I Rhyme Slow. 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Frowns.
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1: 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Now, they went to Elektra Records, 1988.
2: Right.
1: Self-entitled Tracy Chapman album. Her first record out. Fast Car.

0: Man, I'm shocked they didn't get sued for this. Fast Car, Tracy Chapman. Because she ended up suing Nicki Minaj for using it. Right? She ended up suing Nicki Minaj for using Fast Car. Tracy Chapman, Elektra Records, 1988. But she didn't get to Nice and Smooth back in them days. Because they took it 3 years later. But Sometimes I Rhyme Slow. All right? From that Ain't a Damn Thing Changed album. Rush Associated Labels, 1991. A little musical history. Chubbuck and the boy DJ Frawls. People from city to city, state to state, with DJ Frost and, of course, DJ Feel X, Rob Swinger. We always dig in the crates. 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

0: DJ Frost. DJ Frost 82 on Instagram, Facebook. 53 years of hip hop. The celebration continues. And of course, we're going to have a hip hop question for Frost and all the listeners out there. Hopefully, you remember these things about hip hop, man.
1: Man, Marv, our people sometimes, Marv, you know, you just got to shake your head, Marv.
2: Mm-hmm.
1: And especially them rappers, Chubb, your people. All right, we got another Atlanta rapper, man, Junie Knotts.
0: Okay.
1: He was just actually sentenced to 6 years in federal penitentiary.
0: 6 years ain't bad.
1: Not bad for what he did.
0: Some people are getting them long rides.
2: Well, yeah. Can you do 3-4?
0: No. I don't got it.
1: Hold him down, Chubb. But actually, he was going to prison for a $6.5 million check scheme. Yeah, man, he was a scammer. He was a scammer, man. Yeah, you're a big shout out to Young Miami. But Marv, you know how he got caught, Marv?
0: Floss.
1: No. That what you think. He was actually doing, he was selling tutorials on Instagram.
0: On how to scam.
1: On how to commit fraud.
0: These guys, man, they can't stay away from the camera, man.
1: Yo.
0: You ever seen this movie called Malcolm X?
1: I did.
0: When Denzel Washington gets made to be the national minister, He says it to him.
3: Be worthy of them cameras.
1: Yeah, man.
3: You know, them cameras, harder than any drug.
0: Let me tell you, man, these guys, they don't know what to do when they get in front of them cameras, man.
1: Nah, it was called The Sauce Book, Marv, where he was actually telling people how to steal checks and commit financial fraud, referred to as slips. And, of course, he did $6.5 million, man, and he's going to do, now you got to do 6.5 years, Ma.
2: I'm so lost. I'm going to tell you why I'm lost. I'm lost at a lot of the youngsters. What was the number one song of the summer, Chubb?
0: Spin That.
1: Scammers.
2: That was the number one song.
1: Yep.
2: Spin That was the number one song by Scammers. They loved it, played it every game, every concert, everywhere you went, you heard it.
0: Yeah.
2: Churches even switch it to a gospel song, some churches. For real.
0: Praise that.
2: Yeah.
1: Mm-hmm.
2: Now, I'm lost. But when people do scamming, other people get mad.
1: They do.
2: I told the dude, weren't you the one just, you calling this dude dumb, and he had videos online playing where all my scammers, you playing a song. But when you see the scammers, now you got some negative to say about him.
0: Let me tell you something, bro. He scammed $6.5 million.
1: Mm-hmm.
0: They only gave him 6 years.
1: Yep.
0: Federal time, he'll get out in 5.
1: Mm-hmm.
0: Where's the $6.5 million? That's the key to this thing.
1: Mm-hmm.
0: Where's that money?
2: Oh, they got it. Most of them don't come out with no money. Look at Dejan. Dejan scammed the women. What?
1: Mm-hmm.
2: Dejan played for the 49ers, scammed the women out of that money, and now they locking him up. But it was the number one song of the summer.
0: Man, if you're going to risk your freedom, that money should be on some island somewhere in the dirt.
1: Mm-mm, not these cats.
2: Music influences the world. Biggie talked about Chris Style, never heard of him. People was buying it.
0: Better believe it. We set the tones, man.
2: Chubb had some Adidas back in the 80s.
0: Boomers, man. Green and white. All right, we got more. The Chubb Rock Show. Churl. Are you?

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3: Yeah.
4: Yeah.
3: Word.

0: Before I make change.
1: Before I make change. The boy DJ Frost. DJ Frost 82 on Instagram, Facebook. 53 years of hip hop. The celebration continues, man. Mom, you got something?
2: Yes. We all know hip hop is taking over. Frost, can you tell me the only hip hop artist to chart number one in all these genres of music? Hip hop, pop, dance, electronic, gospel, reggae, and Latin.
3: I'm gonna say Kanye West, just because I don't have time to really think about it.
2: Wrong. Who you think, Chubb?
1: So then, there's only two here. If you throw reggae in there. It gotta be either Snoop Dogg or it's Wyclef.
2: Wrong. Nicki Minaj.
1: Mm. Well, then she would be the other one.
4: Wow.
1: Yeah, she would be the
2: other one. She's the only one, because they didn't chart number one Latin.
4: Mm-hmm. But she's on the charts.
2: She's number one. She charted number one in every one of them genres of music. Yeah. The only hip hop artist to do so.
5: Big shout out to Nicki.
1: Yeah. I tell you, man, she's a beast.
2: Yeah.
1: You know, she's a big deal, man. I know people are upset with her, the political thing, but she's a big deal, man. So big shout out to Nicki.
2: That's a lot of charts,
1: man. That's a lot of charts. All right. Thank you, there, Frost.
3: See, I'm going to have to research that one. Only because I don't know the Latin song.
2: Okay. Go ahead. I knew it. Frost, you got to give the girl quick props.
1: Do that research. We got more. The Chubb Rock Show. Chubb.
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0: What happens when a former president calls you and says, "Yo, I didn't like certain things that you said, bro. And you need to stop that."
1: Hang up the phone.
0: That happened to Stephen A. Smith. Your man Barack Obama called him and said, "Yo, man, you're being very critical of the Democrats, and you're gonna have to calm that down. You're an influential person. You have an extreme platform. It needs to stop." Mm. Okay, you need to calm that down. And I was expecting a call like this. You know what I'm saying? Because we're literally at this point 2 months, no, not even 2 months, not even a whole 2 months, a month and change away from the midterm. Mm-hmm. We don't need you being critical.
2: Yeah.
0: Right? And if you know, Stephen A. Smith is very critical on the Democrats. Yeah.
2: But you know what that shows, though, to me? It shows how popular that Stephen A. is, man.
0: No, he's extremely popular. The president has to call you.
2: Yeah. You. But that shows his microphone, though. But do you think that, like, they could task him? Like, yo, bro, ride with us. Like, we need this kind of voice, man.
0: Well, let's put it this way. With all his criticism, mm-hmm. it would look fake if all of a sudden he jumped on board. I think what Barack wants him to do is just stop talking about it, period.
2: Yeah.
0: You know what I'm saying? We know you don't have a lot of faith in the Democrats. Mm. You don't say nothing negative about these ridiculous Republican cats.
3: Because mm. he wants to rub shoulders.
0: Right, that money. I get it. They got money. The Republicans got money, okay? And they are willing to pay money to people that shout their praises. Mm-hmm. Vis-a-vis Charlie Kirk and all of these other Republican pundits out there. Mm-hmm. You know, that used to be there. Like Tucker Carlson, Candace Owens, you know, even though they jump ship. But let me tell you, man, when the president has to call you, well, I know he wasn't even expecting that call. Yo, and it probably went like this. Playboy. What's going on, Playboy? No. Man, I'm just trying to make money. Man, please. You're going after us? Us?
3: You know I'm going to give kudos to Stephen A. something he did. He took an interview.
2: I saw that, Marv, yeah.
3: With Kerry Champion and Jemele Hill.
0: Yeah.
3: And they was on him.
0: Oh, Jemele Hill, she'd be on it.
3: And Kerry was on him.
1: I loved it.
3: But, you know, he went, he did the interview.
0: No, of course.
3: He don't duck nobody now. He'll sit down with you.
0: No, he don't duck nobody. He's down to do the debate.
2: Yeah.
0: He's down to do the debate. Now, they went after him hardcore.
3: But I like that. He didn't run. He didn't take his mic off this interview over. He sat there and took the heat.
2: Yeah. I want to see the whole interview because it looks good. Yeah.
0: Jemele Hill, I've seen her go through them debates before.
3: Yeah.
0: Mm-hmm. All right. We got more, man. All right. The Chubb Rock Show. True.

0: A bitch can't do it like me.
1: No.
0: A bitch can't do it like me.
1: No.
0: A bitch can't do it like me.
1: No.
0: A bitch can't do it like me.
1: No.
0: A bitch can't do it like me.
1: No.
0: A bitch can't do it like me.
1: No.
0: A bitch can't do it like me.
1: No.
0: A bitch can't do it like me.

0: like me. No.
1: A bitch can't do it like me.
0: No.
1: A bitch can't do it like me.
0: No.
1: A bitch can't do it like me.
0: No.
1: A bitch can't do it like me.
0: No.
1: A bitch can't do it like me.
0: No.
1: A bitch can't do it like me.
0: No.
1: A bitch

0: A bitch can't do it like me.
1: No.
0: A bitch can't do it like me.
1: No.
0: A bitch can't do it like me.
1: No.
0: A bitch can't do it like me.
1: No.
0: A bitch can't do it like me.
1: No.
0: A bitch can't do it like me.
1: No.
0: A bitch.

0: like me.
1: No,
0: a bitch can't do it like me.
1: No,
0: a bitch can't do it like me.
1: No,
0: a bitch can't do it like me.
1: No,
0: a bitch can't do it like me.
1: No,
0: a bitch can't do it like me.
1: No, no, no, no, no, no, no, no.
2: She came to have a good time today. Let me hear you scream.

0: All right, man, we're going to give another big shout-out to Tyler Perry, man. He's another philanthropist that does things, man. He jumped in with an 81-year-old woman, man.
1: Oh, I'm glad you've seen that story. I wanted to talk about it.
0: Yeah, he jumped in. She had a lien on her house, right, a mechanic's lien for $18,000, a drop in the bucket for Tyler Perry. But the fact that he paid it, you know, he paid it for it, man, because the insurance company wouldn't do it.
1: He did more than that. Also, I think he's going to fix up her house.
0: Yeah, and fix up because the insurance wouldn't do it.
1: Yeah, they wouldn't do it.
0: You know, and, you know.
1: Did you know about it?
2: I did. That's an incredible story.
1: Outside Chicago.
2: Yeah.
1: And because you said that, Chubb, I'm going to tell people this. Homeowners out there, anybody that owns a home, find out where your cutoff valve is at in your home.
2: Yes,
0: yes.
1: Find out where
0: mine is,
1: your cutoff valve is in your house. And if there's more people, if you're a man, show your wife, show the kids, show everybody where the cutoff valve, because water get to flood and you don't know how to cut it off, that cutoff valve will cut off the water to your house.
2: Mm-hmm.
1: So please, find out where it's at so you can cut it off so your house can get it. That's the difference between a couple of $100 of damage and thousands.
0: Better believe it.
1: Because she didn't know how to cut it off.
0: But she's 81.
1: Yeah, but it's a switch.
0: Yeah, but it's a place where you can, like mine is in the front of the yard by the driveway. You got to lift something up. You have this tool to turn it off. If she had to go through all of that.
1: Oh, no, see, that's you talking about your meter thing down there.
0: That's for the water coming to the house.
1: Yeah.
2: But there's one in
1: the
2: crib.
1: No, it's one in the house, Chubb. See, you didn't know that. It's one in the house.
0: I know there's one in the house, but the main one, because you could have a flood between where it goes and then to the house.
1: No, hers was under her sink where the water, where the pipe bust.
0: Oh, okay.
1: She could have cut it off right in the house in there.
0: Yeah.
1: It's usually by, in Chicago, usually it's downstairs in the basement, right by the hot water heater. Usually just hit it and it's off.
0: And Tyler Perry put this on his Instagram. He said, "Hey, Allstate, step to the front real quick. This woman is 81 years old. You call this being in good hands?" Oh, he threw shots on that one. He threw shots with them, man.
2: Where's Sam Jackson at, man?
1: Yeah.
2: No, that's not Sam Jackson. What's your man name with the deep voice?
0: But that does, you're in good hands?
2: Yeah, you're in good hands. Who's that? What's the man named, the actor?
1: I can't remember.
0: It isn't Ving Rhames, is it?
3: No. I know who you're talking about. I just can't remember his name.
0: Yeah, I can't remember it either. But, yeah, Allstate, you needed to do better than that. But Tyler Perry to the rescue.
1: She's 81 years old.
0: 81 years old. All right, man.
2: Dennis Hasbert, that's his name.
0: Oh, okay.
1: That's a good man, Savannah. That's a good man.
2: Yes.
0: Very nice, man. All right, we got one. The Chubb Rock Show. Cheryl!
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0: Chubb, what's the guy who's the most famous guy on social media? He don't talk.
1: Oh, you're talking about
0: KB?
1: Yeah, KB Lam.
0: KB Lam. You know his wife filed for divorce.
1: Yep.
0: She's seeking half of his assets.
1: And his assets is in his mother's name.
0: No, his father's name.
1: Oh, yeah. I knew it was a parent.
0: And so he owns nothing.
1: Yeah, just like them rich people. They don't own nothing.
0: He owns nothing. Everything is in his father's name.
2: He's married. He's a young guy, man.
1: Yeah, yeah. And she gonna cry all that. But I don't own nothing.
0: She gonna cry when she get in the car.
1: Yeah. Because that's what these rich people do, man. They don't own nothing. Mm. It's like what your man Elon Musk. I own nothing.
0: And that's what them athletes need to do. Put your money in somebody else's name or something, and you get a salary. If Paul Pierce was getting a salary of $2,500 a week,
1: yeah, but
0: that child support wouldn't have been nothing.
1: The problem with them, Kyrie Lam obviously trusts his father. These basketball players, they don't even want to trust their mothers sometimes.
0: Everybody got somebody. If you don't trust your mama, you trust your grandma.
1: Yeah, you got to be one of them.
0: If you don't trust your grandma, you trust your uncle. Everybody got somebody in their family they wholeheartedly trust.
1: Yeah. But let me tell you, these things end up in court too, you know, because I just saw this thing with Biggie's mom changed her will before she passed, and it cut the grandkids out. So the grandkids are suing the estate now. I mean, these things end up in court anyway, though, Marv.
0: Yeah.
1: They always end up in court, man.
0: In that case, that's different.
1: Because he's gone.
0: Right. But not with him.
1: She ain't going to get a dime from him.
0: She ain't going to get a dime. Those soccer players been doing it since the 90s.
1: Because of it's a cultural thing.
0: Yeah.
1: Let your mom have that.
0: Yeah.
1: And then she'll deal with all of that. I don't got nothing.
0: Your dad or your grandma or somebody.
1: Yeah, I don't have nothing. You know, it's beautiful, yo. It's beautiful. All right, man, we got more. The Chubb Rock Show. Chubb.

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0: things going on across America.
1: Yeah,
0: this is becoming really strict, man.
2: This is not us, ladies, fellas.
0: I mean, it is what it is, Mark.
2: I'm saying it's not the Chubb Rock Show.
0: It's definitely not the Chubb Rock Show. You know, so sperm banks, man, across America, they are really cracking down, man. They said that they need to be some height requirements there. They said that only accepting donations for men who are 5'9 and taller. So you got to be a tall guy to go and, you know, give up your goods there.
1: Yeah, I mean, you know, I would see these ladies, mm-hmm. right? And they would have these requirements.
0: Mm-hmm.
1: They got to be tall. They want a certain education, you know, things of that nature. Some of them are even looking at eye color. It's like build a baby and whatnot.
2: Like going to the carnival. You can't ride the bumper cars. You can't get on. You cannot donate.
1: You know, I mean, women like tall men.
0: Mm-hmm.
1: You know, they like tall men. It's the reason why women won't leave me alone.
0: Didn't Brett and Hope, they talked about the scrutiny that they went under.
1: They went through.
0: Yeah, to try and find the
1: right donor.
0: You know, because, I mean, of course, everybody wants a tall and smart guy and all that.
1: Right. I seen this when Ellen DeGeneres
0: mm-hmm.
1: and her wife was going through this. They wanted a certain height. They wanted a certain education. They were the ones that talked about the eye color.
0: Mm-hmm.
1: You know, these kinds of things. I wonder what happened. So, Rob, if you went to go give a donation and they seen your belly, they'd be like, nah.
2: Nah, they'd be like, yeah. Come on, baby.
1: They'd be like, nah.
2: I guess your boy better get ready to get some of them royalty checks.
1: Who?
2: Randy Newman.
1: The singer?
2: Yeah. You know a song he made, right?
1: What?
2: Short people got no reason.
0: Remember that song?
2: Short people got no reason.
1: Them short cats, them Dustin Hoffmans and them Bushwick Bills and all them other short cats, you can't apply, man.
0: That's it, man. So don't give it up.
1: You know, especially when you want to shoot your shot.
2: Women are hard, boy.
1: Oh, they hardcore.
2: Ooh, boy, you got to be a certain height, financial situation,
1: certain
2: educational.
1: Certain weight.
2: Lord, boy, women.
1: All of that, man.
0: But interesting enough, you get paid to do those things. So that's another thing, too, man. $70 to $150 for traditional.
2: There ain't no real money.
0: Hold on. Up from $5,000 to $11,000 for some places there. To give
1: up those things. If you have those certain characteristics.
0: Yeah. Yeah.
1: Yeah. So if you can get $5,000 to $11,000 because you have those characteristics.
2: I can lie.
1: You know.
2: Yeah, how tall are you? I'm 6'3", maybe a quarter of an inch bigger.
1: Oh, man. We got more, man. The Chubb Rock Show. Champ.

0: You remember this guy, Scott Peterson?
1: Yeah.
2: Yeah, of course.
1: Yeah.
2: I think he got the long ride, too.
0: Well, obviously not long enough.
2: Mm-hmm.
0: He's up for parole.
2: Ooh.
0: This is going to be pretty controversial. You know, he tried to kill his, killed
2: yeah.
0: his pregnant wife, Lacey Peterson.
2: Yep.
0: And their unborn son. But because of the California rule, hey, he's up for parole now. That doesn't mean he's going to get it.
2: Mm-hmm.
0: They said he's been a model prisoner, but they didn't do that to the two sons, the two boys that killed their parents. They were up for parole in California.
2: This had to change, though, because his initial sentence was life in prison without the possibility of parole.
0: No, he didn't have life without the possibility. He had 25 years to life,
2: mm-hmm.
0: which is a different.
2: Mm-hmm.
0: That's a difference.
1: Yeah.
0: Right? It wasn't life without the possibility of parole. Mm-hmm. So he's up for parole. Who knows what's going to happen? You know, it's up to some people.
2: Yeah.
0: You know, that goes in front of a board of people.
2: Mm-hmm.
0: If they think that he is remorseful and stuff like that. You know, they didn't do that to the two sons that killed their parents.
1: The Menendez brothers.
0: Right. They didn't give them the parole. But
1: they got the long ride, boss.
0: And they had one of them long rides as well.
2: Yeah, wow, because he did about 23 years at this point.
0: Yeah.
2: Wow,
0: yeah.
2: I didn't know it was that long. Wow, man, that's crazy that it's been that long.
0: It's been that long, man.
2: Jeez.
0: Yeah, him, Buttafuoco, the Menendez brothers. Your man is out, though, the football player.
2: Mm-hmm.
0: Forgot his name.
1: Ray Carruth?
0: Carruth.
1: He been out.
0: Yeah, he been out.
2: When R. Kelly getting out?
0: He's getting out in 2047.
1: No, he'll get out 2020.
0: Are you still in that 2020 nonsense?
1: 2027, right? When Trump get out.
2: Trump get out, yeah, yeah, yeah.
1: Trump going right quick before he leave out. That's what he going to do.
0: I don't think Trump even has R. Kelly on his radar.
1: Yes,
0: I.
1: No, somebody
2: got,
1: know.
2: He got him on the playlist.
0: I'm telling you, unless one of the sons say, Robert, we always wanted to own a publishing company.
1: No, his daughter.
0: And we want yours.
1: No, because his daughter believes she can fly.
2: Mm-hmm.
0: Yeah, we want your publishing for free.
2: Trump gonna say,
0: and we'll let you out. That's cool because I write more songs. I write more songs.
2: Trump gonna hit it with, usually I don't do this, but
0: break him off a little bit of piece of the remix.
2: Let's do it.
0: I ain't trying to be rude. We got more. The Chubb Rock Show. Ciao.
3: 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Okay, yeah, that's a selfie. I'm gonna get with you.

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2: Regulators. You regulate any stealing of his property. We're damn good, too. But you can't be any geek off the street. Gotta be handy with the steel, if you know what I mean. Earn your keep.
3: Regulators! Mount up!
4: It was a clear black night. A clear white moon. Warren G was on the streets trying to...

0: Fellas, this country, man, we things ain't going right, man. You know, people are really, really struggling out there, man.
1: Better believe it.
0: Man, it turns out, man, that they said more Americans than ever are turning to selling plasma to make ends meet.
1: So selling blood, huh?
0: Selling plasma, man. You say you can earn maybe $500 a week if you go ahead and selling to donate your plasma.
1: Man,
2: walk in the office so much, they know, hey, what y'all going on there, man? What y'all got happening?
1: And here's the thing. I always wonder, do they really get an accurate health assessment before they take that plasma? Because you don't want a bunch of Magic Johnson cats giving plasma.
0: But I'm sure they do. I'm sure they do.
2: No, they do it.
0: Yeah. And you know what's crazy? I didn't know.
1: Because I've never given blood, so I don't know how the process is.
0: Yeah, I didn't know this. One time, my daughters went. You know, there was some fair or whatever. You know, one of my daughters is in nursing, and they went to. They said, "Yeah, we donated plasma," and they gave us money for it, Dad. I was like, "What are you talking about?"
2: You thought it was a TV.
0: I was like, "Well, what y'all?" He said, "I said, what y'all talking about?" He said, "Yeah, Dad. You know, it was a fair, and what you call it? And they gave us. I think it was like $50." I was like, "Really?" And you know, one of my daughters was like, "Yeah, we should do that next week." I was like, "Whoa, wait a minute!" But I didn't know that. I mean, they talking about you can make up to $500 for certain places a week, man, donating at least twice a week, man.
2: I've given blood before, and as I got older, I got kind of nervous about it.
0: Donating?
2: Yeah, I got kind of nervous.
1: Yeah, you know, it's a good thing because, you know, people have surgeries and they need it and things of that nature. You just got to make sure, in my opinion, that the health of the person is okay. You know what I'm saying? You don't want to then give things to people.
2: Suggest everybody do it because you can donate anonymously.
0: For blood?
2: Yeah. Mm-hmm. I would do it anonymously if I was to ever do it again because I've been believing in that. They come to get you for the organs if your blood match somebody else's that needs it, they got a lot of money.
1: Yeah.
2: I be believing in that. Because too many people have disappeared and they find their organs missing.
1: Yeah, yeah. You know, you just got to be careful with that kind of stuff, man. You know, I mean, I get it. You need it, especially when you need it. Hemoglobin is low. You have an operation that goes sideways.
2: You walk in the room. What's your name? Don't worry about all that. Just go ahead and shoot me up.
3: Wasn't there somebody who did get a transfusion and they actually caught HIV and passed away?
1: No, that's what I'm saying. It has happened.
3: Arthur Ashe, yeah. I think it was Arthur Ashe.
2: But in the 80s, they didn't check it like that. In the 80s and 90s, but since HIV and AIDS did come, they do it.
1: Yeah. All right, man. Musical history with DJ Frowls coming up next. Shipster.
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0: time for a little musical history. Shabak and the boy, DJ Frowns, Frowns, Frowns, Frowns, Frowns, Frowns. Rush Associated Labels, man, 1991. From the album, Ain't a Damn Thing Changed. It's nice and smooth. The hit? Sometimes I Rhyme Slow. 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
1: 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Now, they went to Elektra Records, 1988.
2: Right.
1: Self-entitled Tracy Chapman album. Her first record out, Fast Car.

0: Man, I'm shocked they didn't get sued for this. Fast car, Tracy Chapman. Because she ended up suing Nicki Minaj for using it. Right? She ended up suing Nicki Minaj for using Fast Car. Tracy Chapman, Elektra Records, 1988. But she didn't get to Nice and Smooth back in them days. Because they took it 3 years later. But Sometimes I Rhyme Slow. All right? From that Ain't a Damn Thing Changed album. Rush Associated Labels, 1991. A little musical history. Chubbuck and the boy DJ Franz. Franz, Franz, Franz, Franz, Franz. People from city to city, state to state, with DJ Frost and, of course, DJ Feel X, Rob Swinger. We always dig in the crates. Weekend Warriors, baby, every Saturday. Sure.
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0: 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Of course, the website that has the bios, videos, everything that we got going on, chubrock.com. Marvin Dixon is here.
1: Indeed, indeed. You can follow me on Instagram at The Real Marvin Dixon. Dixon is spelled D-I-X-O-N. Follow me. I'll follow you all back.
0: Eduardo.
2: Focus on your health, my people. You know, health is wealth, man. And you can follow me. I am Ed the Gemini. All one word, all on that Instagram. Follow me and I'll follow you back.
0: Rob Swinger.
3: There's the ugly truth and the beautiful lies. The name Rob Swinger, the spelling R-O-B-S-W-I-N-G-A on all platforms. Hit me, hit you back.
0: And of course, big shout out to DJ Frost, man. DJ Frost 82. Instagram, Facebook. Big shout out to the military brethren, DJ Red Dread.
3: Roots
0: is an army veteran, man. We thank him for his service. We thank all the veterans for their service, man. All right, people. The end of the summer, man.
2: It's here?
0: And that's the end of the summer.
2: Nah, Chub, we still got some turning up to do.
0: Yeah, maybe one white party left.
2: Nah,
0: man. And then it's time to get into the fall, man. All right, until tomorrow, the Chub Rock Show. Chub!

0: wait till you hear this.
1: We play all the original gangsters.
0: What's crack-a-lackin'? It's your boy, Big Snoop D-O-double-G.
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0: 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Yeah, roll up the dank and pour the drink and watch your step.
1: Why?
0: Cause doggies on the gang. My bank goes on swole. I'm still on hit legit now, more for wrong. Stroke with the dog pound right behind me and rolling with my. That's where you might find me. Flinging that G thing. She wants the G with the biggest sack. And who's that? He is I and I am him. Slim with the tilted brim.
1: What's your

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0: 'cause I like it. 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Yeah. Black Street Productions. We out, we out. Ride. We out, we out. We
1: out. Are we on the air?
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I'm stopping you. 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

WQ, HD2 and 3, W255 CJ, and W250 BC. Atlanta's classic hip hop, OG 98.9.